0: Wow, thank you very much.
1: Thank you, thank you.
0: Was a pleasure to hear you. It's really nice. Yeah, thank you very much.
1: Thank you, thank you, thank you. You're welcome.
0: And do you live in Darmstadt?
1: Yeah. My parental company is Sankrotech. Sankrotech, my parental company. Parental company is here.
0: Yeah.
1: Sankrotech, Darmstadt.
0: Also er lebt in Darmstadt und so. Really nice. Also wirklich sehr
1: thank
0: schön.
1: Thank you, sir. Thank you.
0: And now you
1: enjoying.
0: You went on the festival or it's your first time on Heinerfest?
1: First time.
0: Also jetzt zum ersten Mal auf dem Heinerfest und what is your impression? Wie ist dein Eindruck?
1: Good.
0: Or you just start?
1: Yeah.
0: So, do you like Heinerfest?
1: Yeah, yeah.
0: Ja, also ihm gefällt das Heinerfest und dann, okay, thank you very much and
1: welcome.
0: Have fun on the Heinerfest.
1: Yes. Welcome, sir. Thank you.
0: You.

0: Wow, thank you very much.
1: Thank you, thank you.
0: Was a pleasure to hear you. It's really nice. Yeah, thank you very much.
1: Thank you, thank you, thank you. You're welcome.
0: And do you live in Darmstadt?
1: Yeah. My parental company is Sankrotec. Sankrotec, my parental company. Parental company is here.
0: Yeah.
1: Sankrotec, Darmstadt.
0: Ah, also er lebt in Darmstadt und yeah, so. Really nice. Also wirklich sehr
1: thank
0: schön.
1: Thank you, sir.
0: And now you
1: enjoying.
0: You went on the festival or it's your first time on Heinerfest?
1: First time.
0: Ah, also jetzt zum ersten Mal auf dem Heinerfest und what is your impression? Wie ist dein Eindruck?
1: Good.
0: Or you just start?
1: Yeah.
0: So, do you like Heinerfest?
1: Yeah.
0: Ah. Ja, also ihm gefällt das Heinerfest und dann, okay, thank you very much and
1: welcome.
0: Have fun on the Heinerfest.
1: Yes, welcome sir. Thank you.
0: You.

0: Wow, thank you very much.
1: Thank you, thank you.
0: Was a pleasure to hear you. It's really nice. Yeah, thank you very much.
1: Thank you, thank you, thank you. You're welcome.
0: And do you live in Darmstadt?
1: Yeah. My parental company is Sankrotec. Sankrotec, my parental company. Parental company is here.
0: Yeah.
1: Sankrotec, Darmstadt.
0: Ah, also er lebt in Darmstadt und yeah, so. Really nice. Also wirklich sehr
1: thank
0: schön.
1: You. Thank you, sir. Thank you.
0: And now you
1: enjoying.
0: You went on the festival or
1: Yeah.
0: It's your first time on Heinerfest?
1: First time.
0: Ah. Also jetzt zum ersten Mal auf dem Heinerfest und what is your impression? Wie ist dein Eindruck?
1: No, good
0: or you just start?
1: Yeah.
0: So, do you like Heinerfest?
1: Yeah, yeah.
0: Ah, yeah, also, ihm gefällt das Heinerfest. Und dann, okay, thank you very much. And
1: welcome.
0: Have fun on the Heinerfest.
1: Yes. Welcome, sir. Thank you.
0: Thank you.

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The lightning in my field is off, can't have more of my time. Dreams of lifetime love seem good to you, but not to me. You say you love me all your life, this can't be.

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Hearts are burning everywhere, but water killed the flame in mine. The lightning in my field is off, can't have more of my time. Dreams of lifetime lost seem good to you, but not to me. You say you love me all your life. This